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1: Angol nyelvű hírek a Retro Rádióban.
2: Crossbreed dogs show more behavioral problems than purebreeds, study suggests. Good morning, I'm Eva Ban and you're listening to the English News section. Researchers have found some of the designer crossbreed dogs show more behavioral problems than the purebreeds from which they derive. According to The Guardian, the study has found cockapoos produced by crossing Cocker Spaniels and Poodles and Cavapoos, crosses between Cavalier King Charles Spaniels and Poodles, display more undesirable behaviors than their namesake purebreeds. The team, led by researchers at the Royal Veterinary College, analyzed data from more than 3,000 crossbreed and almost 6,000 purebred dogs collected via an online questionnaire of owners of Cockapoo, Labradoodle, Cavapoo, Cocker Spaniel, Labrador Retriever, Cavalier King Charles Spaniel and Poodle dogs. The questionnaire asked owners about themselves, their expectations of their dogs and how they trained them. It also included questions about their dog's behavior that were used to generate ratings on 12 different behavior scales. The researchers noted that the study suggested cultural factors might be important. These included differences in owners' behavior between different breeds, such as the type of training provided, which are likely linked to the owner's expectations and experience. Changes are coming in 2026 for GLP-1 drugs. NBC News reports that, long defined by high prices, shortages and weekly injections, drugs including Wegovy and Zepbound are expected to be easier to access and afford, and new options for people averse to needles are coming. GLP-1 pills for weight loss may mark the most significant shift yet. At the end of last year, Novo Nordisk won Food and Drug Administration approval for the first GLP-1 pill for weight loss. The medication, marketed as the Wegovy pill, is expected to be widely available from now. Another GLP-1 pill from Eli Lilly is expected to gain approval later this year. A month's supply of the pills is expected to be cheaper than a month's supply of injections. Dr. Daniela Hurtado Andrade, an endocrinologist at the Mayo Clinic in Jacksonville, Florida, said the lower prices will most likely expand access. Still, she noted, the most drastic weight loss in the trials came from the highest dose, which means people would likely have to pay more if they want to lose more weight. Scientists have discovered two new subtypes of multiple sclerosis with the aid of artificial intelligence, paving the way for personalized treatment and better outcomes for patients. The Guardian reports that millions of people have the disease globally, but treatments are mostly selected on the basis of symptoms and may not be effective because they don't target the underlying biology of the patient. Now scientists have detected two new biological strands of MS using AI, a single blood test and MRI scans. Experts said the exciting breakthrough could revolutionize treatment of the disease worldwide. In research involving 600 patients, led by University College London and Queen Square Analytics, researchers looked at blood levels of a special protein. It can help indicate levels of nerve cell damage and signal how active the disease is. Researchers say the breakthrough will enable doctors to more precisely understand which patients are at higher risk of different complications, paving the way for more personalized care. Lego has unveiled smart bricks, tech-filled versions of its small building blocks, which it says will bring sets to life with sound, light and reaction to movement, reports BBC News. However, the new product range has got a mixed reaction from play experts, who say it risks undermining what makes Lego distinct for children in an increasingly digital world. Josh Collin, executive director of children's well-being group Fairplay, believes smart bricks could undermine what was once great about Legos, harnessing children's own imagination during play. He said the toy didn't require extra features to generate sounds or other effects. Announced at the Consumer Electronics Show 2026 in Las Vegas, the Danish toy maker's Smart Play system introduces new electronic components to the classic plastic blocks. Lego says its new tech-enabled products are its most revolutionary innovation in nearly 50 years. Positive thoughts may boost the immune system according to research that points to a connection between the mind and our body's natural defenses. According to The Guardian, scientists have found people who used positive thinking to boost activity in the brain's reward system responded better to vaccination, with their immune systems producing more antibodies than others after having the shot. The work doesn't mean being hopeful can rid people of disease, but hints at the potential for mental strategies to help the immune system fight infections and even attack tumors to keep them at bay. It's the first demonstration in humans in what seems to be a causal manner that if you learn how to recruit your reward system in the brain, the effectiveness of immunization increases, said Talma Handler, a professor of psychiatry and neuroscience at Tel Aviv University. The effect may prove useful in boosting patients' immune systems, but larger trials are needed to show if there is any clear medical benefit. Dr. Tamako Ren, a co-author, said the team was investigating whether other parts of the immune system were also affected, such as that responsible for inflammation. Previous work has shown that positive expectations can benefit patients with some medical problems, as seen in the placebo effect. And while animal studies suggest that activating the brain's reward system can boost immune defenses, the picture in humans has been less clear. Penguins in Antarctica have radically shifted their breeding season, apparently as a response to climate change, research has found. According to The Guardian, dramatic shifts in behavior were revealed by a decade-long study led by Penguin Watch at the University of Oxford and Oxford Brookes University, with some penguins' breeding period moving forward by more than 3 weeks. The scientists gathered evidence from 77 time-lapse cameras positioned around 37 colonies in Antarctica and some subantarctic islands. Every time a camera took a picture, it also recorded the air temperature. The changes threatened to disrupt penguins' access to food, increasing concerns for their survival. The report's lead author, Dr. Ignacio Juarez Martinez, said the changes are happening so fast that the penguins could end up breeding at times when their prey is not available yet. This could result in a lack of food for the penguin chicks in the first weeks of their life, which could be fatal. Even if the penguins could match their prey's behavior, we can't expect them to keep this pace up much longer, he added. The researchers examined changes in the timing of penguin breeding between 2012 and 2022, specifically their settlement at a colony, the first date at which penguins continuously occupied a nesting zone. Three species were studied, with colony sizes ranging from a dozen nests up to hundreds of thousands of nests. Pink noise, a staticky sound that's supposed to help people fall asleep, may actually worsen your rest, a new study found. According to NBC News, pink noise, like white noise, contains all the frequencies humans can hear, but it plays lower frequencies more prominently. Sounds that are used for different types of brain stimulation or relaxation are assigned a color based on how their noise spectrum matches with a colored light spectrum. White noise plays all frequencies at the same intensity, and white light combines all the visible light colors. Pink noise has been compared to sounds of rain and ocean waves. Research on its benefits for memory and sleep has been mixed. University of Pennsylvania researchers conducted a seven-night sleep lab study involving 25 healthy adults to determine the effect of environmental noise, pink noise, and earplugs on sleep quality. The study found that pink noise reduced the time spent in REM sleep by more than 18 minutes, a crucial sleep stage for mood regulation and mental focus. Dr. Matthias Bassner, professor of psychiatry at the University of Pennsylvania Perelman School of Medicine and the study's lead author, said he didn't expect pink noise to disturb sleep to that degree. It's unclear why the pink noise disturbed the REM phase, although constant auditory input could inhibit brain processes responsible for sleep, Bassner said. Pink noise did help participants sleep through traffic sounds, but earplugs were more useful for blocking it out. Colossal Biosciences, the biotech company attempting to revive species including the dodo, mammoth and Tasmanian tiger, has announced it is creating a bio-vault for endangered species in the United Arab Emirates. Situated inside Dubai's Museum of the Future, the colossal bio-vault and world preservation lab will store millions of frozen tissue and other samples from 10,000 species, including the 100 most endangered globally and in the Emirates, says the company. According to CNN, last April, Colossal announced it had resurrected the extinct dire wolf, creating three wolves using ancient DNA, cloning and gene editing technology to alter the genes of a gray wolf. Experts have pointed out that it's not possible to resurrect a carbon copy of an extinct animal and that the wolves are essentially hybrids of a dire wolf and gray wolf, similar in appearance to their extinct forerunner. Dallas-based Colossal says it will take a dual approach to samples in its UAE vault, drawing on them for researching endangered species, but also as a means to bring species back should they become extinct. The International Union for Conservation of Nature Red List contains over 48,000 species threatened with extinction, among 172,600 species assessed. More research on the threats of artificial intelligence needs to be done urgently, the boss of Google DeepMind has told BBC News. In an exclusive interview at the AI Impact Summit in Delhi, Sir Demis Hassabis said the industry wanted smart regulation for the real risks posed by the tech. Sir Demis said the two main threats were the technology being used by bad actors and the risk of losing control of systems as they become more powerful. In the next 10 years, the tech would become a superpower in terms of what people would be able to create, Sir Demis, who won the 2024 Nobel Prize in Chemistry, said. He added, I think it's still very important to have a STEM, science, technology, engineering, and maths education. He continued, if you have a technical background, I think it will still be an advantage in using these systems. He thinks AI writing code would open up the number of people who could build new applications, and then maybe the key thing becomes taste and creativity and judgment. In a new study, researchers found microplastics deep inside prostate cancer tumors, raising more questions about the role the ubiquitous pollutants play in public health. According to NBC News, researchers in the study analyzed tissue samples taken from 10 men with prostate cancer with an average age of 65, whose prostate had been removed as part of their treatment for the disease. They also analyzed non-cancerous tissue taken from the opposite side of the organ. Microplastics were present in 90% of the tumors and 70% of the non-cancerous samples. The study is not the first to find microplastics in prostate cancer tumors. A 2024 study from researchers in China also found higher levels of plastics in tumors compared to nearby tissue. A giant dome has been installed at a landfill for the purpose of growing fruit and vegetables using the site's gases. According to BBC News, the landfill near Royal Wootton Bassett, Wiltshire, already generates electricity from methane produced by waste and makes carbon dioxide as a byproduct of this process. The electricity will be used to power the prototype dome's fruit and veg operation for heating, lights and fans, for example, while the CO2 will be used to boost plant growth. The dome's warm air and CO2 will allow fruit and vegetables to be grown out of season, including avocados, which do not normally grow in the UK, the owners say. The dome is designed to be portable so that areas of the landfill can be refilled with rubbish to start the methane capturing process again. A groundbreaking new study may have once again upended our understanding of human prehistory in the Americas. According to The Guardian, For years, the predominant theory of how humans arrived in the Western Hemisphere centered around the Clovis culture, which crossed the Beringia land bridge from Asia between 13,400 and 12,800 years ago and spread south. Now the theory has changed again. A team of archaeologists have found that Monteverde, near the city of Puerto Montt, could actually be less than half the age previously thought, placing the north-to-south expansion theory back at the center of a heated debate over the human history of the Americas. The new research concludes that Monteverde was misdated as the result of soil erosion, which placed more recent archaeological evidence in older geological strata, meaning that the site is, in fact, only between 6,000 and 8,000 years old. Thank you for your attention. Have a great day.
0: A műsorszám termékmegjelenítést tartalmaz. 12 éven aluliak számára nem ajánlott.
1: És most minden idők legnagyobb slágerei az ország leghallgatottabb rádió.

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0: Rádió.
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1: 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I'm gonna hit this city.
2: Let's
1: before
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1: I leave, brush my teeth with a bottle of Jack. 'Cause when I leave for the night, I ain't coming.